0: I asked you once, like I do every day, what you were thinking about. One time you responded,
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0: worshipping you like a god and like a goddess.
1: Somehow, you remain modest.
0: Flashbulbs pop, paparazzi goes wild. 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You're flawless, after all.
1: Overqualified for the position. Your dreams see fruition. To me, a class on a higher plane.
0: Everyone wants to know your name. Just like perfection.
1: Needs no correction.

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I take the strange variables of human life and make something out of the crazy quilt. But I'm the savior. It saves hundreds of lives.

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This is Studio 33, every Saturday from 10 to 11 p.m., only on CFM.